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2: 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I roll with the faux show logo to open eye. 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
6: Evidence, our science, Babu, the world gets shocked.

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The fuck else could happen, yo? I don't think much more, son. 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Yeah, seen it all and been through it all, yo. 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That's it, it's the truth.

fucking and fucking and fucking, fucking and fucking, fucking and fucking, fucking and fucking, fucking and fucking, fucking and fucking, fucking and fucking, fucking and fucking, fucking and fucking, 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fucking, fucking and fucking, fucking and fucking, fucking and fucking, fucking and fucking, fucking and fucking, fucking and fucking, fucking and fucking, fucking and fucking, fucking and fucking, fucking and fucking, fucking and fucking, fucking and fucking, fucking and fucking, fucking and fucking, fucking and fucking, fucking and fucking, fucking and fucking, fucking and fucking, fucking and fucking, fucking and fucking, fucking and fucking, fucking and fucking, fucking and fucking, fucking and fucking, fucking and fucking, fucking and fucking, fucking and fucking, fucking and fuc

I'm so glad. In fact, they had to make me take the pussy. I'm scared when they give me some pussy. I was scared. She was so scared. I thought my dick was coming out of her motherfucking back. And that ain't no goddamn way to happen. You're trying to throw down some pussy. Let me tell you what happened. How it all happened. I was laying back in bed. She was giving me over the head. She said, go ahead, baby. Keep on sucking and sucking and sucking.

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You don't feel the same, that's cool, don't get in my way. In fact, don't migrate. We like champagne, but we like red stripe and we like red. You don't feel the same, that's cool, don't get in my way.

Tooch. It's a little bit of Bush energy there. Hello, hey, a little bit of Bush energy there.